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Rewinds 1975. Professionals are making a living deprogramming Moonies. Attorney F. Lee Bailey is hired to defend Patty Hearst. In Sonoma County, the first annual Harvest Fair takes place. The hot entertainment, the husband and wife team featured on the Lawrence Welk Show called Guy and Ralna. 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

Wolf rewinds 1988. The USSR ends an 8-year occupation with the withdrawal of its more than 13,000 soldiers from Afghanistan. Environmental concerns top the news all year long. 4 million acres burn in 3 months, half of which are within Yellowstone National Park. Rising global temperatures lead to speculation on the greenhouse effect. In Sonoma County, Healdsburg takes significant steps to preserve its architectural heritage by designating several buildings as historic landmarks. Notably, the John Miller House and the Villa Chanticleer are officially recognized for their historical significance. And if you were listening to the radio, you'll remember this as the Wolf Rewinds 1988.

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Gulf Rewinds 1967. Bonnie and Clyde, starring Warren Beatty and Faye Dunaway, is the year's most discussed film. What begins as the counterculture summer of love ends as the long, hot summer of racial violence in Detroit and other U.S. cities. In Sonoma County, the Stumptown Days Parade draws hundreds of onlookers to Main Street in Guerneville. And if you were listening to the radio, you'll remember this as the Wolf Rewinds 1967.

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rewinds 1978. Jim Jones leads a mass suicide of more than 900 disciples in Guyana. Grease, Superman, and Animal House are big moneymakers at the movies. In Sonoma County, a big debate over Proposition 13. And should we or shouldn't we cut our property taxes? And if you were listening to the radio, you'll remember this as The Wolf Rewinds 1978.

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1: All the President's Men and A Star Is Born are top draws at the theater. The Cincinnati Reds beat the New York Yankees for their second straight World Series win. In Sonoma County, the talk of the winter drought eases with 6 inches of snow on Mount Tam. And if you were listening to the radio, you'll remember this as The Wolf Rewinds 1976.

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5: 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Suddenly, a ticket doesn't seem so bad. That ticket, that was nothing. 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
1: An uproar ensued when the Miss America pageant allowed two-piece bathing suits for the first time. Alderman, Ehrlichman, and Mitchell go to jail for the Watergate scandal. In Sonoma County, the newspapers are talking about the first female guard at San Quentin who quits because she had to wear a pink pantsuit. 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
1: 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This is Clarence from Reading. We're in Bodega Bay having a good old time. Like to hear Walk This Way from Aerosmith. 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